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8: A clear sky tonight with fog patches and a low of minus 2. Sunny tomorrow and Wednesday. Tomorrow's high 17. The Tuesday overnight low plus 2. Wednesday's high 19.
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9: A clear sky tonight with fog patches and a low of minus 2. Sunny tomorrow and Wednesday. Tomorrow's high 17. The Tuesday overnight low plus 2. Wednesday's high 19.
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7: Moose weather for Kappa's Casing and Hurst.
8: A clear sky tonight with fog patches and a low of minus 2. Sunny tomorrow and Wednesday. Tomorrow's high 17. The Tuesday overnight low plus 2. Wednesday's high 19.
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8: A clear sky tonight with fog patches and a low of minus 2. Sunny tomorrow and Wednesday. Tomorrow's high 17. The Tuesday overnight low plus 2. Wednesday's high 19.

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5: A clear sky tonight with fog patches and a low of minus 2. Sunny tomorrow and Wednesday. Tomorrow's high 17. The Tuesday overnight low plus 2. Wednesday's high 19.
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2: A clear sky tonight with fog patches and a low of minus 2. Sunny tomorrow and Wednesday. Tomorrow's high 17. The Tuesday overnight low plus 2. Wednesday's high 19.
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2: A clear sky tonight with fog patches and a low of minus 2. Sunny tomorrow and Wednesday. Tomorrow's high 17. The Tuesday overnight low plus 2. Wednesday's high 19.
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3: A clear sky tonight with fog patches and a low of minus 2. Sunny tomorrow and Wednesday. Tomorrow's high 17. The Tuesday overnight low plus 2. Wednesday's high 19.
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The Moose. Kappa's Casing and Hearst's biggest variety. Here she come now, say morning, morning. 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

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How was I?

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1: Good morning, I'm Tim Rout. With the Knights of Columbus Hall on Kolb Avenue in Kapuskasing turns 90 next year, it might have a new owner. The 2777 Council has put its hall up for sale, and Deputy Grand Knight Al

0: Trottier says they've had several businesses and organizations that are kicking the tires and showing interest.
1: I'm not exactly sure what the number is, but there is some interest. Some of them strictly curiosity, seeing what the deal is. But we have other groups that seem to be serious, but obviously they have some math to do on their side and before they get back to us.
0: Trottier says the organization is choosing to sell now while they can, instead of having to sell in the future when the economic climate might be different. He adds they are still able to operate it properly and the time seemed right to put it on the market. The nonprofit organization hopes they can use proceeds from the sale to benefit others. Now that this year's Take Back the Night marches are over, organizers are turning their attention to what they call Next Shift. Julie Nobert DeMarquis from Timmins and Area Women in Crisis says they are aiming at young men.
2: And really it's about acknowledging that as much work as we do, a lot of the work is after the fact. And what we really need to be doing is engaging boys and young men before the harm happens.
0: Nobert DeMarquis adds that involves talking about consent, healthy relationships, and masculine attitudes towards women that are respectful and accommodating. She's hoping to host a youth engagement summit with boys, grades 7 through 10, featuring 4 male speakers. And lastly, the deputy police chief in Belleville says there is no room for hate or violence, and every person deserves to feel safe when attending a place of worship, gathering with loved ones, or participating in community life. Deputy Chief Sherry Meeks acknowledges the significant impact the shootout Sunday outside a synagogue has had on the Jewish community. It took place on Yom Kippur, the holiest day on the Jewish calendar. Belleville police confirm a 29-year-old, Quinty West, an Ontario resident, is the suspect after an exchange of gunfire with police. He remains in hospital with life-threatening injuries. No charges have been announced as of yet. Meeks says Belleville Constable Jeff Smith sustained serious injuries and is recovering in intensive care. For these stories and more, go to mycaphurstnow.com.
3: Moose weather for Campus Casing and Hurst.
4: Well, it's not an atypical day for the first day of fall. Sunny, breezy, very mild today with a high near 17. A low tonight of +2 with a clear sky. Tomorrow for your midweek, more sunshine ahead. High of 19 and a low near 4. And the outlook for the rest of the week, little change. Right now, under a clear sky, it's 2 degrees in Campus Casing and in Hearst.
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0: 100.9, 94.5, Moose FM, Campus Casing, and Hearst's biggest variety, the Paolas and Eyes of a Stranger. Good morning, it is 6:12. Happy Tuesday, everyone. Happy first day of fall. It is Dennis J. Puska. It's great to have you with us. A chilly start to our day. 3 degrees across our region under a clear sky. And yes, fall is here, but it's not an atypical start to fall. We don't have that kind of fallish, damp, cool weather right now. And it looks like we're not going to have it anytime soon. In fact, if yesterday is any indication, the next several days, and including the rest of the week, are going to be absolutely fabulous. Beautiful sunshine on the way again today, as we hit a high of about 17 degrees. So not really an atypical fall day as of yet. We're going to get down to a +2 tonight for the low. So be mindful of that if you still have plans outside. And for tomorrow, for your midweek, another day of wonderful sunshine and a high of 19. Looks like the sun is going to maybe carry us right through the weekend until Sunday. And I was looking at some other extended forecasts that perhaps even next week is going to be great as well. Who knows? As we head into Thanksgiving coming up next month, maybe this beautiful weather is going to hang out a little while longer, which was great to see. You know, I was outside barbecuing yesterday. I couldn't believe how nice it was. And I was thinking, wow, a chance to get out this week, maybe have a few fires and perhaps some good grilling and enjoy some time like that. And then maybe slowly starting to put stuff away for the fall and getting ready for the fall that way. But this is a time of year that maybe we kind of dread because we know what's in the future, but at least the weather for the next conceivable future looks like it's going to be really nice.
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0: from the motion picture soundtrack Mad Max Beyond Thunderdome. That is Tina Turner. We Don't Need Another Hero. 100.9, 94.5, Moose FM, Campus Casing, and Hearst Biggest Variety. Good morning. It is 6:22, about 8 minutes away from news time, with Tim Rowe coming up next in the MyCampPersonnel.com newsroom. Make sure you stay tuned for that. Well, last week was a big week for Northern College when it came to government funding being announced by the province at a very special event that took place last week. And Northern College does so much for our region, don't they? They're involved in the Haileybury School of Mines. They're also getting that new sports dome built in South Porcupine. They have that amazing campus there that has so many great courses that they offer, helping people either return to school or maybe go to post-secondary education for the very first time. Now, if you'd like to learn more about Northern College even further and a deeper dive, well, Moose FM has launched Driving the North, a brand new feature. 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
4: Moose weather for Campus Casing and Hearst.
0: Well, it's not an atypical day for the first day of fall. Sunny, breezy, very mild today with a high near 17. A low tonight of +2 with a clear sky. Tomorrow for your midweek, more sunshine ahead. High of 19 and a low near 4. And the outlook for the rest of the week, little change. Right now, under a clear sky, it's 2 degrees in Campus Casing and in Hearst.
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2: Good morning, I'm Tim Rout. With the Knights of Columbus Hall on Kolb Avenue in Kapuskasing turns 90 next year, it might have a new owner. The 2777 Council has put its hall up for sale, and Deputy Grand Knight Al Trottier says they've had several businesses and organizations that are kicking the tires and showing interest.
3: I'm not exactly sure what the number is, but there is some interest. Some of them strictly curiosity, seeing what the deal is. But we have other groups that seem to be serious, but obviously they have some math to do on their side and before they get back to us.
2: Trottier says the organization is choosing to sell now while they can, instead of having to sell in the future when the economic climate might be different. He adds they are still able to operate it properly and the time seemed right to put it on the market. The nonprofit organization hopes they can use proceeds from the sale to benefit others. Now that this year's Take Back the Night marches are over, organizers are turning their attention to what they call next shift. Julie Nobert DeMarquis from Timmins and Area Women in Crisis says they are aiming at young men.
4: And really it's about acknowledging that as much work as we do, a lot of the work is after the fact. And what we really need to be doing is engaging boys and young men before the harm happens.
2: Nobert DeMarquis adds that involves talking about consent, healthy relationships, and masculine attitudes towards women that are respectful and accommodating. She's hoping to host a youth engagement summit with boys grades 7 through 10, featuring 4 male speakers. And lastly, the deputy police chief in Belleville says there is no room for hate or violence, and every person deserves to feel safe when attending a place of worship, gathering with loved ones, or participating in community life. Deputy Chief Sherry Meeks acknowledges the significant impact the shootout Sunday outside a synagogue has had on the Jewish community. It took place on Yom Kippur, the holiest day on the Jewish calendar. Belleville police confirm a 29-year-old, Quinty West, an Ontario resident, is the suspect after an exchange of gunfire with police. He remains in hospital with life-threatening injuries. No charges have been announced as of yet. Meeks says Belleville Constable Jeff Smith sustained serious injuries and is recovering in intensive care. For these stories and more, go to MyCapHearstNow.com.
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5: Well, it's not an atypical day for the first day of fall. Sunny, breezy, very mild today with a high near 17. A low tonight of plus 2 with a clear sky. Tomorrow for your midweek, more sunshine ahead. High of 19 and a low near 4. And the outlook for the rest of the week, little change. Right now, under a clear sky, it's 2 degrees in Kapuskasing and in Hearst.
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0: It's a very busy fall ahead. Oh yeah, lots of concerts for her, including Sudbury and Thunder Bay. Amanda Marshall, Fall from Grace, 100.9, 94.5, Moose FM, Campus Casing, and her speakers for variety. Good morning, 6:41 on your Tuesday morning, the first day of fall. Yeah, feeling that way this morning, a little on the chilly side, 1 degree across our region under a clear sky. When I got up this morning, went outside to get my car, give it a little go and start it, I noticed that I didn't have to scrape the windshield this morning, and that is always a good sign. Today's going to be a gorgeous one. Make the most of it. A high of 17. Lots of sunshine. Looks like the sun's going to be around for most of the week. So with the today being the first day of fall, that had me thinking about our conversation starter. What do you typically love to do this time of the year, now that fall has arrived? I know for some people it is putting away their summer things, getting ready for fall, and putting out those Halloween decorations. Even it might seem a bit early for some, but those who are Halloween fanatics love to get their stuff out this time of the year and really get things set up and good to go there. For others, it might be going hunting. Yes, this time of the year signals hunting in a number of areas, whether it's moose hunting or bird hunting and fun stuff like that. That will be coming up, or it might be going back to the cottage, getting the cottage put away this time of the year. You want to get involved in our conversation today, all about your favorite things to do in the fall. 705-335-8555. 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Send us a message, give us a shout. 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Good morning and happy Tuesday. Hope you and yours have yourself a great day.
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0: 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Good morning. 6:52, 8 minutes away from news time at the top of the hour with Tim Rout in the MyCapPersonnel.com newsroom. 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In the next 20 minutes or so, we have got our musical segment where we go inside the songs that we play. It's the Moose Vault of Musical Knowledge, and it's a special edition today as we find and we play one of the new songs off of Bryan Adams' newest LP that is called How's It Going? It is called The Ballad of Terry Fox, a song Bryan Adams wrote all about Terry Fox. We'll play that for you, and we'll have some background information all about the song and Bryan Adams' thoughts about it coming up in our segment. 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
1: Good morning, I'm Tim Rout. For the Knights of Columbus Hall on Kolb Avenue in Kapuskasing turns 90 next year. It might have a new owner. The 2777 Council has put its hall up for sale.

0: Land Deputy Grand Knight Al Trottier says they've had several businesses and organizations that are kicking the tires and showing interest.
1: I'm not exactly sure what the number is, but there is some interest. Some of them strictly curiosity, seeing what the deal is. But we have other groups that seem to be serious, but obviously they have some math to do on their side and before they get back to us.
0: Trottier says the organization is choosing to sell now while they can, instead of having to sell in the future when the economic climate might be different. He adds they are still able to operate it properly and the time seemed right to put it on the market. The nonprofit organization hopes they can use proceeds from the sale to benefit others. Now that this year's Take Back the Night marches are over, organizers are turning their attention to what they call Next Shift. Julie Nobert DeMarquis from Timmins and Area Women in Crisis says they are aiming at young men.
2: And really it's about acknowledging that as much work as we do, a lot of the work is after the fact. And what we really need to be doing is engaging boys and young men before the harm happens.
0: Nobert DeMarquis adds that involves talking about consent, healthy relationships, and masculine attitudes towards women that are respectful and accommodating. She's hoping to host a youth engagement summit with boys grades 7 through 10, featuring 4 male speakers. And lastly, the deputy police chief in Belleville says there is no room for hate or violence, and every person deserves to feel safe when attending a place of worship, gathering with loved ones, or participating in community life. Deputy Chief Sherry Meeks acknowledges the significant impact the shootout Sunday outside a synagogue has had on the Jewish community. It took place on Yom Kippur, the holiest day on the Jewish calendar. Belleville police confirm a 29-year-old, Quinty West, an Ontario resident, is the suspect after an exchange of gunfire with police. He remains in hospital with life-threatening injuries. No charges have been announced as of yet. Meeks says Belleville Constable Jeff Smith sustained serious injuries and is recovering in intensive care. For these stories and more, go to mycaphurstnow.com.
3: Moose weather for Kappus Casing and Hurst.
4: Well, it's not an atypical day for the first day of fall. Sunny, breezy, very mild today with a high near 17. A low tonight of +2 with a clear sky. Tomorrow for your midweek, more sunshine ahead. High of 19 and a low near 4. And the outlook for the rest of the week, little change. Right now, under a clear sky, it's 2 degrees in Kappus Casing and in Hurst.
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0: While they always had some great videos back in the 1980s that kept you smiling, Huey Lewis and the News in the heart of rock and roll, 100.9, 94.5, Moose FM, Campus Casing, and Hearst's biggest variety. Good morning. It is nearly a quarter after 7, 3 degrees across our region, under a beautiful clear sky, sun slowly starting to rise, high of 17 today on the first day of fall. While tomorrow night in Campus Casing, the community is invited to come together for the annual Take Back the Night event, and it'll take place again tomorrow night at 6:30 at the Riverside Park Gazebo right here in Campus Casing. Now, Take Back the Night is more than just a walk. It's a community movement dedicated to raising awareness about gender-based violence and violence against women while standing in solidarity with survivors and calling for safer communities for everyone. This year's theme is Give Us Roses Too. Take Back the Night is opportunity for the entire community. 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So make sure you get out to Take Back the Night. 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

Well, that is cancer survivor Kylie Minogue and Can't Get You Out of My Head on the Moose. Good morning. It is 7:20. Time to open up the musical vault with a very special edition of the Moose Vault of Musical Knowledge, Today in Music History. It's all about today, a new song that Bryan Adams released late last month. He's got a brand new LP coming out. It is called How's It Going? And he's got a lot of unique Canadian songs in it, including one that is about the Ballad of Terry Fox. And it comes out just as a new documentary of Terry Fox will be airing at the Toronto International Film Festival sometime this month. And it will be available on a wider release coming up next month. So without further delay, let's hear the new song from Bryan Adams, The Ballad of Terry Fox, on the Moose Vault of Musical Knowledge.

0: A very heartfelt song from Canada's own Bryan Adams. Very well done. And the Ballad of Terry Fox.
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0: The Ballad of Terry Fox is a 2026 song performed by Bryan Adams for the documentary Run Terry Run, released alongside his music video and featured in the upcoming album How's It Going? It's a narrative about it, the 1980 Marathon of Hope, and it's created for the new documentary called Run Terry Run that's going to premiere at the Toronto International Film Festival. You can catch the video on YouTube. The song recounts Fox's solidarity on the Cross Canada Run, his prosthetic leg, and daily marathon distances. The crowds who gathered to support him, his fourth stop near Thunder Bay when cancer returned, and the idea that his finish line was a mission, not a place. And Bryan Adams says he remembers watching Terry Fox when he was just starting to tour in North in Canada, and actually the day he found out that he had stopped was a very moving moment for him, and he was very young at the time. Bryan Adams was just a year younger than Terry Fox back in 1980.
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0: Well, it's not an atypical day for the first day of fall. Sunny, breezy, very mild today with a high near 17. A low tonight of +2 with a clear sky. Tomorrow for your midweek, more sunshine ahead. High of 19 and a low near 4. And the outlook for the rest of the week, little change. Right now, under a clear sky, it's 2 degrees in Kapuskasing and in Hearst.
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1: Good morning, I'm Tim Rout. With the Knights of Columbus Hall on Kolb Avenue in Kapuskasing turns 90 next year, it might have a new owner. The 2777 Council has put its hall up for sale, and Deputy Grand Knight Al Trottier says they've had several businesses and organizations that are kicking the tires and showing interest.
2: I'm not exactly sure what the number is, but there is some interest. Some of them strictly curiosity, seeing what the deal is. But we have other groups that seem to be serious, but obviously they have some math to do on their side and before they get back to us.
1: Trottier says the organization is choosing to sell now while they can, instead of having to sell in the future when the economic climate might be different. He adds they are still able to operate it properly and the time seemed right to put it on the market. The nonprofit organization hopes they can use proceeds from the sale to benefit others. Now that this year's Take Back the Night marches are over, organizers are turning their attention to what they call next shift. Julie Nobert DeMarquis from Timmins and Area Women in Crisis says they are aiming at young men.
3: And really it's about acknowledging that as much work as we do, a lot of the work is after the fact. And what we really need to be doing is engaging boys and young men before the harm happens.
1: Nobert DeMarquis adds that involves talking about consent, healthy relationships, and masculine attitudes towards women that are respectful and accommodating. She's hoping to host a youth engagement summit with boys grades 7 through 10, featuring 4 male speakers. And lastly, the deputy police chief in Belleville says there is no room for hate or violence, and every person deserves to feel safe when attending a place of worship, gathering with loved ones, or participating in community life. Deputy Chief Sherry Meeks acknowledges the significant impact the shootout Sunday outside a synagogue has had on the Jewish community. It took place on Yom Kippur, the holiest day on the Jewish calendar. Belleville police confirm a 29-year-old, Quinty West, an Ontario resident, is the suspect after an exchange of gunfire with police. He remains in hospital with life-threatening injuries. No charges have been announced as of yet. Meeks says Belleville Constable Jeff Smith sustained serious injuries and is recovering in intensive care. For these stories and more, go to MyCapHearstNow.com.
0: Moose weather for Kapuskasing and Hearst.
4: Well, it's not an atypical day for the first day of fall. Sunny, breezy, very mild today with a high near 17. A low tonight of plus 2 with a clear sky. Tomorrow for your midweek, more sunshine ahead. High of 19 and a low near 4. And the outlook for the rest of the week, little change. Right now, under a clear sky, it's 2 degrees in Kapuskasing and in Hearst.
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0: They were recently in Sudbury, put on a fantastic show at the amphitheater. Those are the Arkells and Reckoning, 100.9, 94.5, Moose FM, Kappa Skasing, and her speakers variety. Good morning, it is 7:41. Beautiful morning shaping up, the sun coming into the Moose FM studios here on the corner of Queen and Circle, making it outstanding. 2 degrees already, going to be a high of 19 when all is said and done. The sunshine and the warmer conditions are not going anywhere anytime soon.
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0: Well, the Kappa Skasing Curling Club is holding its annual general meeting on Thursday, September 24th. That is this Thursday at 7 o'clock in the club lounge. Coffee will be served and all members are welcome to attend. The Royal Canadian Legion Branch 85 in Kappa Skasing is marking Legion Week, September 20th to the 26th, with a bunch of different activities ranging from darts to crib. There's also a chance to win gift cards and a big draw. For further information, contact the Legion. And the St. Patrick's Parish is holding a ham dinner on Sunday, October 4th, starting at 5 p.m. in the church basement. The cost is $20 for adults, $15 for kids, 12 and under. There'll also be announcing the winner of the raffle draw. For further information, contact the parish at 705-335-4673. To get something on our community calendar, call or text the Moose FM Roadies Retail text line, 705-335-8555. 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

0: 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Good morning. It is 7:52. News on the way next at the top of the hour with Tim Rout in the MyCampusNow.com newsroom. And among the stories we're following, including the Knights of Columbus Hall in Campus Casing is up for sale. And we'll learn more about why it's up for sale and whether or not they've had any interest in people maybe looking at taking it on. And on the eve of Take Back the Night in Campus Casing, a group in Timmins want to take the movement to another level. We'll explain all about that. And then next hour, more of Northern Ontario's best music. And we'll also talk about the first day of fall and your favorite things to do this time of the year. We'll talk about all that in the next 15 minutes.
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1: Good morning, I'm Tim Rout. With the Knights of Columbus Hall on Kolb Avenue in Kapuskasing turns 90 next year, it might have a new owner. The 2777 Council has put its hall up for sale, and Deputy Grand Knight Al Trottier says they've had several businesses and organizations that are kicking the tires and showing interest.
2: I'm not exactly sure what the number is, but there is some interest. Some of them strictly curiosity, seeing what the deal is. But we have other groups that seem to be serious, but obviously they have some math to do on their side and before they get back to us.
1: Trottier says the organization is choosing to sell now while they can, instead of having to sell in the future when the economic climate might be different. He adds they are still able to operate it properly and the time seemed right to put it on the market. The nonprofit organization hopes they can use proceeds from the sale to benefit others.

0: Now that this year's Take Back the Night marches are over, organizers are turning their attention to what they call Next Shift. Julie Nobert DeMarquis from Timmins and Area Women in Crisis says they are aiming at young men.
1: And really it's about acknowledging that as much work as we do, a lot of the work is after the fact. And what we really need to be doing is engaging boys and young men before the harm happens.
0: Nobert DeMarquis adds, that involves talking about consent, healthy relationships, and masculine attitudes towards women that are respectful and accommodating. She's hoping to host a youth engagement summit with boys grades 7 through 10, featuring 4 male speakers. And lastly, the deputy police chief in Belleville says there is no room for hate or violence, and every person deserves to feel safe when attending a place of worship, gathering with loved ones, or participating in community life. Deputy Chief Sherry Meeks acknowledges the significant impact the shootout Sunday outside a synagogue has had on the Jewish community. It took place on Yom Kippur, the holiest day on the Jewish calendar. Belleville police confirm a 29-year-old, Quinty West, an Ontario resident, is the suspect after an exchange of gunfire with police. He remains in hospital with life-threatening injuries. No charges have been announced as of yet. Meeks says Belleville Constable Jeff Smith sustained serious injuries and is recovering in intensive care. For these stories and more, go to mycaphurstnow.com.
2: Moose weather for Campus Casing and Hurst.
3: Happy first day of fall, everyone. Going to be a beautiful one ahead. A high of 17 with plenty of sunshine. It's also going to be breezy. A low tonight of -1 with a clear sky. More sunshine ahead tomorrow. High of 19, a low near 4. And the outlook for the rest of the week, little change. Right now, under a beautiful clear sky, it's 3 degrees in Campus Casing and in Hurst.
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0: 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Good morning, it is 8:13 on your Tuesday. I'm Dennis J. Puska. Great to have you checking in on the first day of fall. 2 degrees across our region, beautiful sunny sky. Don't let the sun fool you. It's still a bit chilly, but things are going to warm up nicely in microwave-type fashion all the way to high of about 17 today with lots of sunshine. And the sun is not going anywhere anytime soon. It appears it's going to last maybe right through the week and also through the weekend. How great is that? Well, with fall kicking off today, for many of us, it signifies a different time of year where we change gears, pivot, if you want to say, and do different activities. So for you, that first day of fall, what's your favorite thing to do this time of the year? Well, Tracy wrote in on Facebook to say she loves to go for drives and look at the leaves and the changing of the foliages in some of the communities and some of the regions. Well, Tony says, yeah, that time of the year, getting ready for the hunting trip with him and some friends, go out and do some hunting. For a lot of people, yeah, hunting trips are also a big part of fall, or maybe those drives to look at foliage. I know for me, well, this time of the year really signifies one thing: the start of another big season. Yeah, you guessed it. The NHL hockey season gets underway a little bit earlier, 1 week from tonight. Yeah, a week after fall. And how nice is that? Because we know fall is a perfect time to get in front of your TV set and watch some hockey.
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0: While the 1980s could be described sometimes as a one-hit wonder factory, this band was part of that. The Georgia Satellites and Keep Your Hands to Yourself on the Moose. Good morning. It is 8:22. While the town of Kapuskasing is now accepting nominees for the 2026 Citizen Recognition Awards, you have until next Wednesday in order to do so. Now, types of recognition include certificates, medallions, keys to the town, and naming of municipal assets, or we like to call in the sports business, naming rights. Now, medallions, medallion award categories include arts and culture, community, service organizations, volunteerism, as well as education, achievement, innovation, sports, and much more, as well as legacy. And it's really easy to get involved in these Citizen Recognition Awards. You head over to the Town of Kapuskasing office, the Civic Center, and get a form. 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I know I've already done that too. And you can also find out about the story on our website. 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
0: Happy first day of fall, everyone. Going to be a beautiful one ahead. A high of 17 with plenty of sunshine. It's also going to be breezy. A low tonight of -1 with a clear sky. More sunshine ahead tomorrow. High of 19, a low near 4. And the outlook for the rest of the week, little change. Right now, under a beautiful clear sky, it's 3 degrees in Kapuskasing and in Hearst.
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1: Good morning, I'm Tim Rout with the Knights of Columbus Hall on Kolb Avenue in Kapuskasing. Turns 90 next year. It might have a new owner. The 2777 Council has put its hall up for sale, and Deputy Grand Knight Al Trottier says they've had several businesses and organizations that are kicking the tires and showing interest.
2: I'm not exactly sure what the number is, but there is some interest. Some of them strictly curiosity, seeing what the deal is. But we have other groups that seem to be serious, but obviously they have some math to do on their side and before they get back to us.
1: Trottier says the organization is choosing to sell now while they can, instead of having to sell in the future when the economic climate might be different. He adds they are still able to operate it properly and the time seemed right to put it on the market. The nonprofit organization hopes they can use proceeds from the sale to benefit others. Now that this year's Take Back the Night marches are over, organizers are turning their attention to what they call Next Shift. Julie Nobert DeMarquis from Timmins and Area Women in Crisis says they are aiming at young men.
3: And really it's about acknowledging that as much work as we do, a lot of the work is after the fact. And what we really need to be doing is engaging boys and young men before the harm happens.
1: Nobert DeMarquis adds that involves talking about consent, healthy relationships, and masculine attitudes towards women that are respectful and accommodating. She's hoping to host a youth engagement summit with boys, grades 7 through 10, featuring 4 male speakers. And lastly, the deputy police chief in Belleville says there is no room for hate or violence, and every person deserves to feel safe when attending a place of worship, gathering with loved ones, or participating in community life. Deputy Chief Sherry Meeks acknowledges the significant impact the shootout Sunday outside a synagogue has had on the Jewish community. It took place on Yom Kippur, the holiest day on the Jewish calendar. Belleville police confirm a 29-year-old, Quinty West, an Ontario resident, is the suspect after an exchange of gunfire with police. He remains in hospital with life-threatening injuries. No charges have been announced as of yet. Meeks says Belleville Constable Jeff Smith sustained serious injuries and is recovering in intensive care. For these stories and more, go to MyCapHearstNow.com.
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4: Happy first day of fall, everyone. Going to be a beautiful one ahead. A high of 17 with plenty of sunshine. It's also going to be breezy. A low tonight of -1 with a clear sky. More sunshine ahead tomorrow. High of 19, a low near 4. And the outlook for the rest of the week, little change. Right now, under a beautiful clear sky, it's 3 degrees in Kapuskasing and in Hearst.
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0: Celine Dion, and That's the Way It Is, 100.9, 94.5, Moose FM, Campus Casing, and Hearst Biggest Variety. Good morning. While the Toronto Blue Jays season is nearly done, a very tough loss last night at the hands of the Baltimore Orioles have the Jays all but done in terms of their playoff hopes this year. It has been a very painful season to watch. The offense really hasn't gotten ignited at all, and they had more pitching issues and injuries than you could shake a stick at. Definitely not a great follow-up for the Toronto Blue Jays after great success in going to Game 7 of the championship with the Los Angeles Dodgers a year ago. The Jays still have, what, 5 games left in the season, but right now a win by the Chicago White Sox would almost all wrap things up and eliminate the Jays. But at least the good news in all of this is that the National Hockey League's regular season faces off next week, and we'll have more opportunity to cheer on or maybe jeer on our favorite teams as the Leafs, the Canadiens, and yeah, those teams out west all get ready for another crack at the Stanley Cup.
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0: Well, do people still call one another? Or perhaps does Carly Rae Jepsen have to do a follow-up to this song called Text Me Maybe? That is Call Me Maybe on the Moose. Good morning. It is almost 9. Well, we have launched Made and Played in Canada, an opportunity for local artists to really get their stuff heard on a national level. 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
1: Good morning, I'm Tim Rout. With the Knights of Columbus Hall on Kolb Avenue in Kapuskasing turns 90 next year, it might have a new owner. The 2777 Council has put its hall up for sale, and Deputy Grand Knight Al Trottier says they've had several businesses and organizations that are kicking the tires and showing interest.
2: I'm not exactly sure what the number is, but there is some interest. Some of them strictly curiosity, seeing what the deal is. But we have other groups that seem to be serious, but obviously they have some math to do on their side and before they get back to us.
1: Trottier says the organization is choosing to sell now while they can, instead of having to sell in the future when the economic climate might be different. He adds they are still able to operate it properly and the time seemed right to put it on the market. The nonprofit organization hopes they can use proceeds from the sale to benefit others. Now that this year's Take Back the Night marches are over, organizers are turning their attention to what they call Next Shift. Julie Nobert DeMarquis from Timmins and Area Women in Crisis says they are aiming at young men.
3: And really it's about acknowledging that as much work as we do, a lot of the work is after the fact. And what we really need to be doing is engaging boys and young men before the harm happens.
1: Nobert DeMarquis adds that involves talking about consent, healthy relationships, and masculine attitudes towards women that are respectful and accommodating. She's hoping to host a youth engagement summit with boys grades 7 through 10, featuring 4 male speakers. And lastly, the deputy police chief in Belleville says there is no room for hate or violence, and every person deserves to feel safe when attending a place of worship, gathering with loved ones, or participating in community life. Deputy Chief Sherry Meeks acknowledges the significant impact the shootout Sunday outside a synagogue has had on the Jewish community. It took place on Yom Kippur, the holiest day on the Jewish calendar. Belleville police confirm a 29-year-old, Quinty West, an Ontario resident, is the suspect after an exchange of gunfire with police. He remains in hospital with life-threatening injuries. No charges have been announced as of yet. Meeks says Belleville Constable Jeff Smith sustained serious injuries and is recovering in intensive care. For these stories and more, go to MyCapHurstNow.com.
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1: Moose weather for Kappus Casing and Hurst.
2: Happy first day of fall, everyone. Going to be a beautiful one ahead. A high of 17 with plenty of sunshine. It's also going to be breezy. A low tonight of -1 with a clear sky. More sunshine ahead tomorrow. High of 19, a low near 4. And the outlook for the rest of the week, little change. Right now, under a beautiful clear sky, it's 3 degrees in Kappus Casing and in Hurst.
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0: 100.9, 94.5, Moose FM, Campus Casing and Hearst Biggest Variety with Sky and Love Song. Good morning. Happy Tuesday, everyone. Great to have you with us on the first day of fall. Going to be another gorgeous one today. Make sure you make the most of it. A high of 17 with plenty of sunshine, up to about 19 tomorrow with even more sun. And don't look now, but by the weekend, we can be up well above the 20-degree mark. That is pretty amazing. So that has us going back to our conversation starter today, that it is the first day of fall. What is your favorite thing to do this time of the year? Well, Derek wrote in off the Moose FM Roadies Retail text line, who said hunting. He says this time of the year, he gets all ready to go, make sure things are set. And he goes moose hunting and also bird hunting. And I remember as a kid growing up going hunting with my dad and my brothers, and we used to go partridge hunting quite a bit. I really enjoyed that, and it had also where I learned how to drive for the very first time, and that was pretty neat to do. But I'll tell you, hunting is a wonderful opportunity to kind of spend time with your family or friends and get out and enjoy some of the incredible forests in our area. And we hope everyone has a very safe fall. And when it comes to hunting and fishing and outdoor activities like that.
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0: Happy first day of fall, everyone. Going to be a beautiful one ahead. A high of 17 with plenty of sunshine. It's also going to be breezy. A low tonight of -1 with a clear sky. More sunshine ahead tomorrow. High of 19, a low near 4. And the outlook for the rest of the week, little change. Right now, under a beautiful clear sky, it's 3 degrees in Campus Casing and in Hearst.
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0: The Canadian iconic band Chilliwack and My Girls Are Gone Gone on the Moose. Good morning. Well, as we mark that first day of fall today, many of us want to get some of those items gone gone from our yards. And the town of Kapuskasing want to help with that. They're having a drop-off depot that'll get underway this coming Thursday in the Kapuskasing Sports Palace parking lot from 8 a.m. until 4 p.m. and is going to go all the way up until September 30th. A great opportunity to drop off your old electronics, hazardous waste, tires especially, recycling, metal waste, and even batteries too. Now, the drop-off depot will close up next Thursday, September 30th at 4 p.m., but just a wonderful chance for you to kind of clean up your yards and clean up your garage a little bit. And I know the town of Kapuskasing looking forward to doing the second event coming up. And if you'd like to learn more about it, we've got a great story on our website at mycappersonnel.com.
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0: A song that we can very much relate to here in Northern Ontario, John Cougar Mellencamp and Small Town, 100.9, 94.5, Moose FM, Kapuskasing, and Hearst's Biggest Variety. Good morning. It is almost 10. We've got a check of our community calendar coming up next and what's going on across our region and friends. That's going to do it for this edition of The Morning Show. Thank you for being with us. Don't forget to join Dean Tripp. He is on today from 2 until 6 o'clock, has great topics to share with you, and then come back and join me tomorrow morning at 6 a.m. We've got you covered with the very latest in news and weather, the Moose Vault of Musical Knowledge, Today in Music History, plus our community calendar, and we'll continue our discussion about those fun things you love to do in the fall. It is all tomorrow. Until then, friends, be safe, be well. Have yourself a great Tuesday and enjoy this awesome weather. I'm Dennis J. Puska. Be good, stay out of trouble. I'll try to do the same. God bless. Good night, Deck.
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5: Moose weather for Kappus Casing and Hurst.
6: The first day of fall is going to be a nice one. Get out and enjoy. High of 17 today with plenty of sunshine. It's also going to be breezy. A low tonight of -1 with a beautiful clear sky. Tomorrow for your midweek, lots of sunshine ahead. High of 19 and an overnight low near 4. And the outlook for the rest of the week, little change.
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6: The first day of fall is going to be a nice one. Get out and enjoy. High of 17 today with plenty of sunshine. It's also going to be breezy. A low tonight of -1 with a beautiful clear sky. Tomorrow for your midweek, lots of sunshine ahead. High of 19 and an overnight low near 4. And the outlook for the rest of the week, little change.
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3: The first day of fall is going to be a nice one. Get out and enjoy. High of 17 today with plenty of sunshine. It's also going to be breezy. A low tonight of -1 with a beautiful clear sky. Tomorrow for your midweek, lots of sunshine ahead. High of 19 and an overnight low near 4. And the outlook for the rest of the week, little change.
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9: The first day of fall is going to be a nice one. Get out and enjoy. High of 17 today with plenty of sunshine. It's also going to be breezy. A low tonight of -1 with a beautiful clear sky. Tomorrow for your midweek, lots of sunshine ahead, high of 19 and an overnight low near 4. And the outlook for the rest of the week, little change.
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1: Good afternoon. I'm Tim Rout with the Take Back the Night walk to take place in Kappus Casing tomorrow night. Organizers and other communities are turning their attention to what they call the next shift. Julie Nobert DeMarquis from Timmins and Area Women in Crisis says it's aimed at young men.
2: And really it's about acknowledging that as much work as we do, a lot of the work is after the fact. And what we really need to be doing is engaging boys and young men before the harm happens.
1: Nobert DeMarquis adds that involves talking about consent, healthy relationships, and how masculinity can properly relate to women in a respectful and accountable way. She's hoping to have a youth engagement summit with boys grades 7 through 10, featuring 4 male speakers. The province says it's developing a new standardized entry-level truck driving curriculum, so drivers have the training needed before getting behind the wheel of a commercial vehicle. Transportation Minister Prabhmeet Sakaria says it will include more than 103 hours of clear, robust, and consistent training, with new subjects being considered.
3: Additional training subjects being considered for the new curriculum include fatigue management, northern, rural, and remote driving, human trafficking awareness, and brand new mandatory air brake training.
1: The curriculum will be developed in the coming months, with implementation expected to begin early next year. And one project, one review, one year. That's how Prime Minister Mark Carney sums up the Building Canada Strong Act, which was introduced by the government yesterday. Officials say it will help speed up infrastructure project reviews and support the workers who will build them. They add it will give business the confidence to invest in Canada, accelerate projects, and drive long-term growth and prosperity while protecting the environment and upholding Indigenous rights. Among other things, the feds say it ensures federal reviews and decisions are completed within a year and modernizes the federal labor framework. For these stories and more, go to MyCapHurstNow.com.
0: Moose weather for Kappus Casing and Hurst.
4: The first day of fall is going to be a nice one. Get out and enjoy. High of 17 today with plenty of sunshine. It's also going to be breezy. A low tonight of -1 with a beautiful clear sky. Tomorrow for your midweek, lots of sunshine ahead. High of 19 and an overnight low near 4. And the outlook for the rest of the week, little change.
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5: The first day of fall is going to be a nice one. Get out and enjoy. High of 17 today with plenty of sunshine. It's also going to be breezy. A low tonight of minus one with a beautiful clear sky. Tomorrow for your midweek, lots of sunshine ahead. High of 19 and an overnight low near four. And the outlook for the rest of the week, little change.
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6: The first day of fall is going to be a nice one. Get out and enjoy. High of 17 today with plenty of sunshine. It's also going to be breezy. A low tonight of minus one with a beautiful clear sky. Tomorrow for your midweek, lots of sunshine ahead. High of 19 and an overnight low near four. And the outlook for the rest of the week, little change.
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1: In my class, there's 33 of us. What's it like? There's not enough of anything. The noise, the packed classroom make it feel overwhelming. And when I really need help, there's not enough to go around. I wish somebody would do something.
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9: The first day of fall is going to be a nice one. Get out and enjoy. High of 17 today with plenty of sunshine. It's also going to be breezy. A low tonight of minus one with a beautiful clear sky. Tomorrow for your midweek, lots of sunshine ahead. High of 19 and an overnight low near four. And the outlook for the rest of the week, little change.
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0: 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And I'm not really supposed to talk about things unless I can tie our communities into it. Thinking of a way to do that, and perhaps this is a good way to do it. Now, there's something to be said about the people of Northern Ontario. For this is a curious little place, tucked away, where the mornings begin not in grand halls or stately houses, but in coffee shops, pickup trucks, mines, and of course, the radio studio. Not a dirty studio filled with pre-recorded shows from the night before and work-from-home jocks, no. A live studio here in Northern Ontario. And here, in this modest little studio, with its glowing buttons, tangled headphones, half-empty coffee cups, and mysterious noises coming from that console over there, we find the people of Northern Ontario beginning their day. Now, the people of Northern Ontario are an interesting sort. They are, by nature, a hardy people. Accustomed to long winters, deep snow, and the particular art of scraping ice from a windshield while insisting, it's not that cold out. They are miners, hockey players, snowmobilers, bush people, shopkeepers, teachers, nurses, mechanics, artists, parents, grandparents, and occasionally, all of those things at once. A Northern Ontario resident can spend the morning discussing gold, the afternoon discussing hockey, and the evening discussing who makes the best poutine, and consider all three matters equally important. They are fond of their homes, their families, and their coffee. They like a good story, especially one that begins with, "You should have seen what happened at work." And while they may appear somewhat reserved to strangers, give them a little time. Northern hospitality has a way of sneaking up on you. For generations, the people here have built communities around hard work, winter, mining, sports, and looking out for one another. Hockey, in particular, runs deep in this place. Northern Ontario has produced generations of players and remains a place where the rink can be as much of a gathering place as anywhere else. But perhaps the most remarkable thing about the people of Northern Ontario is this. They know how to make a life in the north. They shovel the snow, start the trucks, open the shops, lace up the skates, head underground, head into the bush, and somehow still find time to complain about the weather. Which, of course, is how you know they're home. Happy Hobbit Day.
1: Leave work at work. Bring the music home.
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8: Clear with fog patches and a low of -1 tonight. Sunny and 19 tomorrow. Clear and +5 overnight Wednesday. Sunny and 20 on Thursday.
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0: Bananarama, Cruel Summer, Moose FM, Happy Hobbit Day, happy first day of fall. You can really tell, seeing all those leaves changing colors, all the beauty of fall in the air. Summer officially is behind us, but that just means more winter adventures are ahead. And really think that this might be the year I try to make a friend with a snowmobile and try snowmobiling. Not going to buy one. That sounds expensive. But if I can find a friend or make a friend that has one who wouldn't mind me sitting in the back and hugging on to them like my life depended on it, or letting me use their snowmobile. Now that sounds like a lot of fun. I never got to have. Like, I remember we ended up getting a snow dog back at home. But it wasn't so much like a fun thing. And if you don't know what a snow dog is, it's like, think of a dog sled, except instead of dogs, it's a giant engine. And you have a sled you stand in, and this pulls you while you're in the detached sled. And it is fun, but it was more for like collecting wood for the fire and work things. You know, it wasn't really a leisure activity device. So, yeah, I think this would be a really fun year to finally get into some of those like more leisure winter activities like snowmobiling.
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I said, are you gonna be my girl? It's a 1, 2, 3, take my hand and come with me, because you look so fine that I really wanna make you mine. I said, you look so fine that I really wanna make you mine. 4, 5, 6, come on and get your kicks. Now you don't

0: Jet, are you going to be my girl, Moose FM? And holy moly, are you also just waiting for Sunday now? Has Sunday now also become the day you are just waiting for? And the worst part is, why do they have to put the episode out at 9 p.m.? Talking about Lanterns. If you haven't been watching Lanterns, oh my. It is, it's got some pretty dark and brutal moments in there, and I am absolutely addicted to the show. Always been a fan of, like, hero stories, and of course, you know, I know who Green Lantern is, but wow. If you haven't taken the chance yet to watch Lanterns, they got 6 episodes out, and I don't know if this is a huge spoiler alert, because it's in the trailers, and if you haven't seen the trailers, that's on you, but oh, it was a treat. Seeing Nathan Fillion show up in that last episode as Guy Gardner. Oh, I spent yesterday just all stuffed up and sickly. And I watched all the episodes again because, yeah. I feel like every week when that new episode comes out, I go back and watch every episode of Lanterns because it's just that good. Highly recommend you check it out.
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12: Clear with fog patches and a low of -1 tonight. Sunny and 19 tomorrow. Clear and +5 overnight Wednesday. Sunny and 20 on Thursday.
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2: Cameron Whitcomb in Options Moose FM, and Cameron Whitcomb had an incredible night during the CCMAs that went down this past weekend, right? He came away with one, like, as the biggest winner of the night. He got the Entertainer of the Year, Male Artist of the Year, and Album of the Year for his album, The Hard Way. James Barker Band also had a pretty good night during the CCMA. They brought home Fan Choice and Group or Duo of the Year, and they've gotten Group or Duo of the Year for 4 years straight in that category. So, yeah, lots of big winners during the CCMAs, but of course, Cameron Whitcomb came out as one of the biggest winners of that night.
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12: Clear with fog patches and a low of minus one tonight. Sunny and 19 tomorrow. Clear and plus five overnight Wednesday. Sunny and 20 on Thursday.
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0: Collective Soul in December, Moose FM. I hope you're enjoying your Hobbit Day so far. Yeah, it's also the first day of fall, but, well, how else do I get away with getting to say meat is back on the menu?
1: Need a long statement? Step into a Slim Jim.
0: So, Slim Jim, which I can't get over the fact that Slim Jims are still a thing. I thought for sure they would have disappeared. But yeah, you still see them in stores every now and again. Oh, I miss Randy Savage and those commercials. They were great. But yeah, Slim Jim just set a Guinness World Record for the world's biggest meat snack, running 429 feet and 5 inches and weighing roughly 70 pounds. Oh, there's so many things going on in the world right now that need attention, but I guess the world's largest meat snack is also one of them. Anyway, the record was certified, and the employees got to take celebratory bites out of it, which I'm just hoping they got to take the bites out of the side of it that was more recently made, because they started making this meat snack back in June of last year. So, yeah, the celebratory bite hopefully came from the more 2026 side of the meat snack.
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0: No doubt, and it's my life, Moose FM. I hope you're enjoying your Hobbit Day slash first day of fall. Now, you might be wondering, why is today a unofficial Lord of the Rings holiday or day to celebrate, the Lord of the Rings, which every day should be a day to celebrate the Lord of the Rings. Am I right? But why is September 22nd specifically Hobbit Day? Don't worry. Your boy Troop here can explain, because let's just say he watches a lot of Lord of the Rings. September 22nd is Bilbo and Frodo's birthday. You may not know it. They don't really mention it in the movie that Bilbo and Frodo have the same birthday. But during that 11-1 party at the beginning of Fellowship of the Ring, that is also the day Frodo turned 33. So Bilbo turned 11-1 at the beginning of Fellowship. Frodo was 33 on that day. But again, yeah, the movie doesn't address that. It's both their birthdays on September 22nd. Only in the books do you learn that. So that's why today is Hobbit Day.
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7: Clear with fog patches and a low of -1 tonight. Sunny and 19 tomorrow. Clear and +5 overnight Wednesday. Sunny and 20 on Thursday.
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1: I'm Bob McIntyre. The House of Commons began its fall session yesterday, and the Conservative MP for Kapuskasing Timmins Mushkegawak wasted no time putting safety concerns about Highway 11 back in the spotlight. Gaetan Millett presented another batch of petitions calling on the government to declare it a project of national interest. He remarked that some constituents ask him why they should sign a petition.
2: What I tell them is that you're reminding the government of how important highway safety is, how important your lives are. Let me tell you, your message has been received in Ottawa.
1: Millett noted that Prime Minister Carney has acknowledged the important

0: often difficult to talk about.
1: The walk begins at the Riverside Park gazebo at 6:30 and goes through the downtown, including the Circle. Music, refreshments, and a draw will be held after the march. There is more to this story in an audio link on our website. Some organizations involved with Take Back the Night across the region focus on protecting women from being victimized by men. Now organizers are adding a new approach called Next Shift. It's aimed at boys and young men. Julie Nobert DeMarkey from Timmins and Area Women in Crisis says it's not about blame, it's about progress. She says that historically, boys have been raised to be tough, to not show emotion, and to have control. It's a question of how to prevent any woman from becoming a survivor in the first place.
2: Recognizing the harm that's been done, taking accountability and responsibility, and really forming them to be better leaders going forward.
1: Work is beginning to stage a conference featuring male speakers. Nobert DeMarkey calls it a youth engagement summit with boys in grades 7 through 10. For these stories and more, go to mycaphurstnow.com.
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1: Clear with fog patches and a low of -1 tonight. Sunny and 19 tomorrow. Clear and +5 overnight Wednesday. Sunny and 20 on Thursday.
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0: Blue Rodeo and Lost Together, Moose FM. Happy first day of fall. Happy Hobbit Day. And yeah, fall is officially, I feel like fall has been here in Northern Ontario for quite a bit so far, right? We've had many cool mornings, and we started seeing the leaves changing colors probably a couple of weeks back now. But yeah, today does mark the official start to fall, and I hope that you had an excellent summer, right? It's now behind us, but may the memories that you made during this past summer be something that remain with you for the rest of your days. And I hope you're looking forward to all the activities that come with fall, right? We got spooky season on the way. Ugly sweaters are going to be deployed soon. Definitely you want to get the scarf out. And yeah, there's still a few mornings left where you're going to exit the house and then immediately turn back into the house, because you need to go grab a jacket or something, because, yeah, it takes a while to remember. Oh, yeah, it's getting pretty cold out in the morning. Cool out there today.
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0: 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And I'm not really supposed to talk about things unless I can tie our communities into it. Thinking of a way to do that, and perhaps this is a good way to do it. Now, there's something to be said about the people of Northern Ontario. For this is a curious little place, tucked away, where the mornings begin not in grand halls or stately houses, but in coffee shops, pickup trucks, mines, and of course, the radio studio. Not a dirty studio filled with pre-recorded shows from the night before and work-from-home jocks, no. A live studio here in Northern Ontario. And here, in this modest little studio, with its glowing buttons, tangled headphones, half-empty coffee cups, and mysterious noises coming from that console over there, we find the people of Northern Ontario beginning their day. Now, the people of Northern Ontario are an interesting sort. They are, by nature, a hardy people. Accustomed to long winters, deep snow, and the particular art of scraping ice from a windshield while insisting, it's not that cold out. They are miners, hockey players, snowmobilers, bush people, shopkeepers, teachers, nurses, mechanics, artists, parents, grandparents, and occasionally, all of those things at once. A Northern Ontario resident can spend the morning discussing gold, the afternoon discussing hockey, and the evening discussing who makes the best poutine, and consider all three matters equally important. They are fond of their homes, their families, and their coffee. They like a good story, especially one that begins with, "You should have seen what happened at work." And while they may appear somewhat reserved to strangers, give them a little time. Northern hospitality has a way of sneaking up on you. For generations, the people here have built communities around hard work, winter, mining, sports, and looking out for one another. Hockey, in particular, runs deep in this place. Northern Ontario has produced generations of players and remains a place where the rink can be as much of a gathering place as anywhere else. But perhaps the most remarkable thing about the people of Northern Ontario is this. They know how to make a life in the north. They shovel the snow, start the trucks, open the shops, lace up the skates, head underground, head into the bush, and somehow still find time to complain about the weather. Which, of course, is how you know they're home. Happy Hobbit Day.
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7: Clear with fog patches and a low of -1 tonight. Sunny and 19 tomorrow. Clear and +5 overnight Wednesday. Sunny and 20 on Thursday.
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0: ZZ Top and Sharp Dressed Man, Moose FM. Yeah, you can probably hear in my voice getting over a bit of a cold. And oh, yeah, I guess there's always a lesson to be learned, certainly by the discomfort that I am noticing some colleagues here. They are certainly experiencing that mild discomfort. Nobody wants to come around me or be near me. And, well, about three times already during the day, someone has mentioned there are people who can fill in for you. But, I mean, I took yesterday off as a sick day, and sometimes I realize that I'm not filled in for. So, yeah, it's a hard bargain sometimes, right? When you're cold and you know you have responsibilities, because you don't want to just keep taking sick days. You want to come back and bounce back and get back to work so you're not making other people do your job for you. But then you get there and realize no one there wants you around because you're still not doing great. So we'll see what happens. Hopefully by the time I get up tomorrow, we're going to be tip top again. But if there's an absence tomorrow as well, that's probably why. But also today, like, I had to get in today because, well, there's only one Hobbit Day every year, and, well, that day is today. Happy Hobbit Day.
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1: I'm Bob McIntyre. The House of Commons began its fall session yesterday, and the Conservative MP for Kapuskasing Timmins Mushkegawak wasted no time putting safety concerns about Highway 11 back in the spotlight. Gaetan Millett presented another batch of petitions calling on the government to declare it a project of national interest. He remarked that some constituents ask him why they should sign a petition.
2: What I tell them is that you're reminding the government of how important highway safety is, how important your lives are. Let me tell you, your message has been received in Ottawa.
1: Millett noted that Prime Minister Carney has acknowledged the importance of improving safety on Highway 11. The organizer of the Take Back the Night Walk in Kapuskasing tomorrow night says while the event is welcoming and fun, there is an important message. Chelsea Riopel of Reflection Wellness Services says it's about raising awareness of gender-based violence and preventing it is something everyone can be part of.
3: The event provides an opportunity for people to come together and speak openly about violence, safety, equality, and the right for women and survivors to live their lives without fear. It also helps bring visibility to an issue that's often difficult to talk about.
1: The walk begins at the Riverside Park gazebo at 6:30 and goes through the downtown, including the Circle. Music, refreshments, and a draw will be held after the march. There is more to this story in an audio link on our website. Some organizations involved with Take Back the Night across the region focus on protecting women from being victimized by men. Now organizers

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0: Clear with fog patches and a low of minus 1 tonight. Sunny and 19 tomorrow. Clear and plus 5 overnight Wednesday. Sunny and 20 on Thursday.
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0: Tom Cochran, Life is a Highway, Moose FM. I hope you're enjoying the afternoon so far. I think it's safe to look at the clock. If you haven't made your way home already, hopefully that home time is coming up here pretty soon. And I highly recommend, if you haven't already, you gotta get yourself watching Lanterns. Now, I do love a good superhero movie. I love a good superhero story. It's always been like stories I gravitate to. You know, I don't want to be that cliche Marvel guy, which is why we're going to talk about Lanterns right now, because holy moly, have you been watching that show yet? And if you haven't, well, I just want to put it on the Trip's list of recommendations, because the new episode came out on Sunday. Hopefully not a huge spoiler alert that I mentioned Nathan Fillion finally made an appearance in this last episode. And if you've seen the Superman movie, you know he plays Guy Gardner. And all the things are starting to come together. All the pieces are starting to connect. And at the same time, an entire other puzzle has now surfaced. But from what I understand, there's two episodes left. So maybe you're just waiting to binge it. Part of me wishes I had two, because it is terrible waiting every single week for a new episode. But yeah, if you've been watching Lanterns, then I know we're in the same boat right now. We got to wait till Sunday to see episode 7 and find out what the heck is going on.
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0: Colin James and Voodoo Thing Moose FM. I hope you're having a wonderful Hobbit Day today. And why is today Hobbit Day? You might have asked this question. What makes September 22nd a day to celebrate Lord of the Rings? When, well, the first obvious thing is you should celebrate the Lord of the Rings every single day because, oh, those books are great and the movies are amazing. But the reason why today is considered Hobbit Day is today is Bilbo's birthday, and it's also Frodo's birthday, which they don't address in the movie. That during the 1181 party at the beginning of Fellowship of the Ring, Frodo is actually turning 33 at that time as well. So Bilbo and Frodo share the same birthday, and that day happens to be today, and that is why today is Hobbit Day. So, yeah, if you get a scratch to watch a little bit of Lord of the Rings today, well, feel free to itch that scratch because it's a perfect day for Lord of the Rings. Though it is nice and sunny out and probably a perfect day to do things outside and have fun, I will encourage you to stay indoors and just put on 12 hours of movie. Why not?
1: Leave work at work. Bring the music home.
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1: Moose weather for Kapuskasing and Hearst.
10: Clear with fog patches and a low of -1 tonight. Sunny and 19 tomorrow. Clear and +5 overnight Wednesday. Sunny and 20 on Thursday.
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0: Cause I gotta have faith. Ooh, I gotta have faith. Cause I gotta have faith.
1: George Michael and Faith, Moose FM, and I got faith that tomorrow I'm going to feel even better, but also based on how uncomfortable I made my colleagues today by showing up under the weather, I may take an off day tomorrow. We're going to wait and see how we feel, but yeah, I hope you enjoyed the day, and I hope you enjoy your evening. Remember, it's Hobbit Day, so definitely toss on some Lord of the Rings. And if you're not watching that, I highly recommend you watch Lanterns, because I am obsessed with that show. The curse is waiting for Sunday to come along for the next episode to come out. Oh, why can't they just put them all out at once? Remember the golden age of streaming, right? When just everything showed up all at once, and it was all on one thing? Anyway, I digress. Watch Lanterns if you're not watching Lord of the Rings, and happy Hobbit Day, and also happy first day of fall.
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1: I'm Bob McIntyre. The House of Commons began its fall session yesterday, and the Conservative MP for Kapuskasing Timmins Mushkegawak wasted no time putting safety concerns about Highway 11 back in the spotlight. Gaetan Millett presented another batch of petitions calling on the government to declare it a project of national interest. He remarked that some constituents ask him why they should sign a petition.
2: What I tell them is that you're reminding the government of how important highway safety is, how important your lives are. Let me tell you, your message has been received in Ottawa.
1: Millett noted that Prime Minister Carney has acknowledged the importance of improving safety on Highway 11. The organizer of the Take Back the Night Walk in Kapuskasing tomorrow night says while the event is welcoming and fun, there is an important message. Chelsea Riopel of Reflection Wellness Services says it's about raising awareness of gender-based violence and preventing it is something everyone can be part of.
3: The event provides an opportunity for people to come to

0: organizers are adding a new approach called Next Shift. It's aimed at boys and young men. Julie Nobert DeMarkey from Timmins and Area Women in Crisis says it's not about blame, it's about progress. She says that historically, boys have been raised to be tough, to not show emotion, and to have control. It's a question of how to prevent any woman from becoming a survivor in the first place.
1: Recognizing the harm that's been done, taking accountability and responsibility, and really forming them to be better leaders going forward.
0: Work is beginning to stage a conference featuring male speakers. Nobert DeMarkey calls it a youth engagement summit with boys in grades 7 through 10. For these stories and more, go to mycaphearstnow.com.
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0: Clear with fog patches and a low of minus 1 tonight. Sunny and 19 tomorrow. Clear and plus 5 overnight Wednesday. Sunny and 20 on Thursday.
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2: Clear with fog patches and a low of minus one tonight. Sunny and 19 tomorrow. Clear and plus five overnight Wednesday. Sunny and 20 on Thursday.
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5: Clear with fog patches and a low of minus one tonight. Sunny and 19 tomorrow. Clear and plus five overnight Wednesday. Sunny and 20 on Thursday.
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6: Clear with fog patches and a low of -1 tonight. Sunny and 19 tomorrow. Clear and +5 overnight Wednesday. Sunny and 20 on Thursday.
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